0: Deutschlandfunk Nova.
1: 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I miss your touch, I miss your smell, I miss your lips.

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thousand miles an hour, and you're selling things, but you don't even know your power. And school isn't the be all and end all, and everything you do isn't fun, and something that you get for. And it gets easier, I promise, and other kids can be brutal, so don't get upset. And it's okay to not know yourself yet, but in time, I guess you'll feel alright. And it's okay to not feel like there's anything so, and everything.

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1: 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Can't be curly. I wanna take peekaboo.
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3: Sweatshop.